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1: 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I take one look at you, you're taking me.

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Радио Витебск. Включи настроение. I ain't got time for you, baby. 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

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It don't mean a thing if I give you my heart, if you tear it apart. 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

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See you at the bar, you was hardly talking. That's when I knew that your heart was scarring. Friends to lovers need a part to star in. Like, wait, babe, let me

You know it's put you back in with some automatics. We gon' send them to heaven. Wait. 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